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1: 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All right, the three songs we heard so far tonight, we just heard Filigar with Wavy Days. Before that, it was Lutalo with Ocean Swallows Him Whole. And we opened up the hour with The District's No Blood. 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So, man, you went into the benefits of helping people move primarily as helping and that feeling good, but also being interested in seeing someone's

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This is Mr. McFeely from Mr. Rogers' Neighborhood, and I'm in Pittsburgh. I always listen to WRCT right here in Pittsburgh. Speedy delivery to you.

Peace, baby. Yeah. But remember that stuff? That was Dolly Parton with Cat Stevens' Peace Train. Yeah, Cat Stevens, a big troublemaker, always wanting peace. What's the matter with that guy? Today is I'm on your brain. What is today? Today's June 26th, 2026. And we are winding down the seven heavenly virtues. And something's good's going to happen over the weekend. I got to, at least before the next show. Got one more week, okay? Because I always promise, at the end of these seven shows, the world gets to be a better place. First time, they booted out Orban. Okay, 7 weeks, we're due. So the hilarious thing is, it's just like everybody's on this, like, this watch, this death watch kind of thing. Yeah, got a good feeling. Good feeling. Yeah. So just keep that in mind. We got 7 days. When I come back on next Friday, we're going to start the seven dwarves. That's right. We did the seven deadly sins, the seven heavenly virtues. And I forgot, what the hell? Let's do the seven dwarves. I don't know which one we're going to start with. Most likely bashful, because I always try and do these alphabetically. So today's show's all peace. It is the peace show. And if you remember way back when, man, 60s and 70s, man, peace was everywhere. You know, there's peace signs everywhere. And now it's just not as fashionable as it used to be. Peace and ecology. I remember like in the 70s, it was like 60s, late 60s, 70s. It really was fascinating because they actually tried to, and this effectively merchandised peace and ecology and all of that stuff. Because you could buy peace badges and ecology flags and all this stuff. And it was like very, very optimistic. And then we just got into a bit of a pickle now, didn't we? Yes, we did. What's happening this weekend? You're what's happening this weekend. Zombo is in your brain. And this is WRCT Pittsburgh. And we're going to have at it. So I got to be honest right off the bat. The next piece thing I'm going to play, the next piece of peace thing, is King Crimson. And it's their trilogy on their In the Wake of Poseidon record. And piece of beginning, piece of theme, and piece of end. I'm going to smash them all together. They were spread out all over the record. But this is, and I'm going to admit this to you, my first venture into let's just say plagiarism and just my journey into plagiarism. They had a contest in sixth grade. I think it was sixth or seventh grade. A poetry contest. Who could write a poem? And you would get I remember the prize. The prize was just a Hershey bar without the almonds. Okay. Not like anybody really cared if you had allergies back in ways. So anyhow, I just remember it was this big poetry contest and everybody's writing these poems like, oh, I wake up in the morning and I get in my mean machine and I'm going to ride down the street and I'm going to scream, you know, those kind of just really bad. Like, hey, I know a tree and it's a poetry. That was really awful. And what I did is, the way I is, I wanted something different, so I basically just plagiarized the lyrics to this poem by King Crimson, and I won. Luck, but I think though, because nobody in that school was listening to King Crimson, you know, nobody in Catholic grade school was listening to King Crimson. I don't know what they were listening. They're probably listening to Cat Stevens' Peace Train. They were probably listening to that, and I was listening to prog rock. So I plagiarized this poem. I won a Hershey's bar. And they say, when you're cheating, you only cheat yourself. But I got to admit, the candy was delicious. Yeah, whatevs. Here it is. I don't know. I was thinking maybe I could just kind of say I went back in time and they plagiarized it from me. But you hear that all the time. This ain't Back to the Future. All right, peace of beginning, King Crimson. And if you follow the words closely, you'll see why I won a Hershey's candy bar in seventh or sixth grade.

There you have Mephisto Waltz doing Peace Frog, as well as the original version by The Doors. And you listen to Zombo in Your Brain, and today's show is all about the peace. Yeah. All right. What do we start off with? I don't know. Maybe we start off with that. Maybe. I don't know. But we're somewhere in that ballpark. Today's show is all about peace. And interesting. I might as well get this out of the way now. Now, you see, the peace symbol used to be everywhere. The line with two dots and the thing. And you show that to somebody today, and they go, oh, that's Mercedes-Benz. That's for, isn't that for Mercedes? Because everything's so logo-driven now. You know, then when they see that the peace sign, they think, that's not Mercedes-Benz. Now, the interesting thing I didn't know until I looked it up is that the peace sign, the one that, it looks like the Mercedes-Benz thing with an extra line down the middle. That was actually designed in the 1950s in Britain for the campaign to have nuclear disarmament. Now, how you like that? So what I guess that symbol is a superposition of the semaphore signal, you know, like with the flags, N and D. You know, the letters N and D in semaphore are like, I guess, two flags down. And so needless to say, N and D stand for nuclear disarmament. So that's that peace symbol actually was from the 1950s. And so there, how about that? You know, I guess. Probably goes back a lot further. He probably plagiarized it from something. You know, because that's just how we are. We plagiarize. You know, they always say great artists steal, mediocre artists borrow. And then, of course, then you get the people that think up stuff originally. They end up being miserable failures until somebody steals or borrows their brainy idea and makes it something else. The guy that originally invented the wheel, you know, I mean, boy, I might have been a gal. I think it was aliens. That's just my opinion. We create nothing. All we are is a species of copycats, imitators, and ne'er-do-wells. Everywhere we got today, we stole from somewhere else. How about that? Ain't that something? Well, you know what? Today's show is all about peace, and I got some nice things to tell you today. So what makes a community vibrant? Well, peace does, of course, but welcoming public spaces in every neighborhood. You just welcome them right in. Get in here, you public space. Clean air, water for all our residents. Good jobs, good paying jobs, you all, and strong local business. What does that all have in common? Trees. That is correct. Support a healthy community, a thriving economy, and you are an urban forest advocate. Makes you feel good. We need to have things feel good.

0: Yeah. That's what I think. Because like this whole peace movement came out, like the dark, you think it's dark now. It really is. But during the Vietnam War, and especially around that. So there's a fascinating documentary I watched called Breakdown 1975. And it's about the film industry in 1975. They say how America kind of in around 75, right year before the 200th year anniversary of this here place, they said the film industry got really dark. And, you know, they saw like Nixon get away with Watergate and all this stuff going to the Vietnam War. And they actually said this. And then that's when you start seeing shows like All in the Family and a lot of things with social conscience. I mean, it was the beginnings of, you know, people, the whole woke thing, if you want to use that. And woke just means being aware of where you're at and just figuring things out. You taking the red pill or you taking the blue pill? It's that simple. And sometimes it gets ugly, and sometimes you do got to hide a little bit. But for the most part, you know, it's not going to go away. Nope. So here is another guy that I, another musical idol growing up with. You know, everybody else was listening to, you know, Rush and Kiss and Aerosmith and Led Zeppelins. And me, it was just, I don't know. I think a lot of it had to do with my brother turning me on to stuff and twisting my mind pretty early on. You know, hearing Captain Beefheart's Trout Mask replica at age 11, I think that really did something to me. You know, I really do think it set me on the path. But one of these guys, Robert Wyatt, I was obsessed with his band Soft Machine. I still am, you know. But like, I couldn't talk to anybody at school. Hey, I got the new record by Weather Report. I got this new record by, you know, this Italian prog band called Le Orme. Huh? What are you talking? I wish I could be more normal, but I cannot. It is just not in my DNA. One guy, I always loved his voice. I got to interview his half-brother at the Steel City Con, Julian Glover, who was in the Star Wars movies. His half-brother was Robert Wyatt. And here is Robert Wyatt doing a beautiful piece, Zombo in Thine Brain, RCT, in the Pittsburgh.
1: Kolo is a dead rabbit, or flat.

gutter. Ah, it's one of those polystyrene boxes. That's all. Takeaway. Oh, there's a chips in there. If you didn't really want to finish the chips, that's unusual.

There's a demo version, the Eros Car Stereos, Peace in Our Time. And also he did not write What's So Funny About Peace, Love, and Understanding, but he made a nice hit out of it. That was Shovels and Ropes doing their version of the Nick Lowe tune, What's So Funny About Peace, Love, and Understanding. Started off with, then we had Tuba Skinny, Peace in the Valley, and Beautiful Peace by Robert Wyatt. All right, Zombo in Your Brain, today's all peace show, and you know it. I'm going to warn you right now, you're going to hear things today that really are going to be mind-opening if you want to open your mind a smidgen. Because I'm going to take you back to a place called deep listening. Now, deep listening is when these were songs that you just kind of not even mellowed out to. You would watch the record go around. You'd look at the record sleeve, right? Yeah, this was my whole, pretty much my whole adolescence was watching records, watching records go around up in my room. No air conditioning, so it was really hot. Yep, my dad didn't think I was going to live to be 21, Mr. Hot House Plant. I lived on Funyuns, Sody Pop, and listen to records. And who thought I'd amount to anything today? Top of the world, Ma. Top of the world. But we're going to get some deep listening in today. And like I'm saying, I don't know any other radio station, any other radio show that would do this. It's not because, of laziness. It's just because there used to be a time where people would deep listen. And I'm going to tell you what we're going to... There's two songs that we're going to be doing today that are going to be deep listening tunes. I might lose a lot of listeners. I do not care. If I lose six people, then I've still three listening. Let me give you my PSAs, get this out of the way. And then I got a little odd surprise for you. Maybe a mind-opening surprise. Or you just might open your mouth and yawn and take a nap. Or just zone out and get some deep listening. But we got to talk about riding bikes. You want to help the environment and save money and save time? That sounds like a fine idea. Start riding a bike right now. Right now. Get. Beautiful day to ride the bike. Bike Pittsburgh nonprofit organization that they improve the biking and walking and the harmful effects of car dependence in our community. How about that? You get some car dependence. 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Today is June the 26th, 2026. I should tell you some shows. Democracy Now, not Democracy Later. How about some Democracy Now? National Daily Independent Award-winning news program, Democracy Now, hosts real debates between people who substantially disagree. We got to stop listening to those people that disagree and just go ahead with our thing. You can't reason. Can't reason with unreasonable people. And that's the thing people are always frightened by. That's Mondays, 8 to 9. On RCT, and then my repeat show follows that Monday at 9 o'clock. 9 to noon is the repeat of this here show. And what are we listening to? Zombo in Your Brain, Unstoppable, Off the Rails Radio that mows you over every Friday, 10 a.m. to 1 p.m. You guys ready? Okay. Deep listening. There's two songs. I'm not going to tell you the second one just yet. The first one is Amandul, Love is Peace. Now, I'm not talking Amandul 2. There was, cause I was in the Kraut Rock, which was really big. Not really big. It was really big with me. 70s, there was a whole stream of German rock and roll that came out. Bands like Can, bands like, they considered, I don't know if they considered Kraftwerk, maybe early Kraftwerk, Kraut Rock. Hawkwind, I believe, was Kraut. These were rock and roll bands out of Germany, and they had a different slant on things. The stuff coming out, the stuff from England was like a lot of like more pop oriented, but the stuff that was coming out of Germany was just kind of like a little darker grooviness. And one band, there was a band called Amandul. And the Amandul 2 ended up being it was a music commune. They all lived in the music commune, so you can see where this is starting already. Nice music commune, all hanging out together. Then they split it up. Amandul
two wanted to be like more like rock and roll and write songs. And Amon Duel, the original one, it was all about improvisation and just like, I don't know how much drugs and grooviness were involved, but it wouldn't be surprising. Probably just a smidgen of weed. I don't know. That's the other thing. I missed the whole drug thing. I didn't want to do any drugs either. So I was a weird. So I didn't fit in with the druggies. I didn't fit in with the rock and roll kids, and I didn't fit in with the jocks. And that's a really nice place to be, is your own little thing where you don't fit in with anybody. I think that's everybody that listens to the show. Just is one of these, a rebel, a damn rebel, a musical rebel. The song is Love is Peace, and it's by Amon Duel, and I believe it was 1969, 1970. Pretty early on, it was their first record. And you're going to deep listen, prop your feet up. I'm going to tell you right now, the whole side of this record is this one song, and it's 17 minutes long, and we're going to play it all, you know, because I might pop in at 11 o'clock in 15 minutes and give you a station ID just because I have to. But here it is in all its glory. So just imagine yourself in an 87-degree bedroom, sunny outside, everybody's playing. You got your delicious bag of Funyuns. You got some warm soda pop. And you got everybody in the rest of your house leaving you alone. And you deep listen. Love is peace. Amon Duel, WRCT, Pittsburgh.

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Boy, is you ever loved anybody?

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2: 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Thanks for tuning in. Hope you're having a good day and an even better start to your week. 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